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How many pesos?

0: Nomor 1 Pasir Jambu Kawen 16, Melaboh, Aceh Barat. 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
1: I'm just not sure my heart is working, and yours is beating double time. 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